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1: 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Here's Mariah Carey. 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
1: Good morning and happy Foxy Friday. I am Beyonce Fox. Her is on the way. A classic from Johnny Gill. And I know you love the latest from Miss Beyonce. Yes, Morning Dew. That song sounds good. You're going to hear it at the top of the hour all day today. We love the

I don't understand why. See, it's burning me to hold on to this. I know this is something I gotta do, but that don't mean I want to. What I'm trying to say is that I love you. I feel like this is coming to an end, and it's better for me to

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Tank, part of the Chris Brown and Usher R&B tour. 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

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I don't think Shamia's coming back. Number one, her husband don't want her on there. And

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0: Magic 97.1, Montgomery's number one for old school and today's R&B. What's up with you? It's your girl, A. Millie, coming up. Let's do Jill Scott, Anthony Hamilton, So In Love. Also got some high five, you know, a classic one for you. I like the way they said it to you in just a couple of minutes. All right, so here's the details about how you can win tickets to the Alabama State versus Southern University game. You know, this is the first game of the season for the SWAC. It's going to be played in Birmingham Saturday, August 29th. I need my first caller to call me up if you are a diehard Hornet fan, if you graduated from Alabama State University. If you just want to go to the game, I need you to call me up right now, 334-274-9197. Again, 334-274-9197. Call me up right now. ASU versus Southern University tickets.
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The Isley Brothers. Let's do Footsteps in the Dark. Let's head to Tia up next. Meanwhile, got some LMI. Here is Trip. You remember this one.

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Around September 1st, we got to get out and vote. Those candidates are making their way, and we've got to choose one. Y'all make sure you make the right choice.

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Did you know that Beauty in Black is headed back to Netflix on August 27th, like season 3? They already put out the first picks for the season. I'm just waiting.

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Coming up, my girl Whitney Houston with All the Man That I Need. And coming up, I'll tell you what's happening tomorrow right here in the Gump. Two free back-to-school events. I'll tell

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0: Magic 97.1, Montgomery's number one for old school in today's R&B. What's up with you? It's your girl, A. Millie. Coming up, let's do music from Tina Marie. Also, I got the Gap Band in the mix coming up in just a few minutes. All right, so there are two back-to-school events that are happening right here in Montgomery tomorrow. The first one is the back-to-school bash. It starts at 9 a.m., ends at 12 o'clock p.m. That's going to be held at the Multiplex at Crampton Bowl. Now, the second event, of course, it is free as well, is the back-to-school trunk hop. This is being sponsored by the River Region Garnets and Pearls chapter of Gamma Sigma Sigma Sorority Incorporated. They start at 10 a.m., end at 1 p.m., and this is going to be held at Engage Christian Church in the parking lot. They're going to give away free school supplies, food, fun for the whole family. Make sure you check out those two events right here in Montgomery.
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What's up with you? It's your girl, A. Millie, coming up. 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

Magic 97.1, Montgomery's number one for old school and today's R&B. What's up with you? It's your girl, A. Millie. Coming up, music from Lauryn Hill. Let's do Nothing Even Matters. Also got some Fantasia for you.